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force. 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The killer brigade, 12 o'clock starts to rain. 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

0: when the pistol spark. 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The greatest warlords and villains meet in New York City. Planning for glory like the Joker verse Ace of Spades. 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
1: I can let the lyrics blast like a

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1: You?
2: Foxen. 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
1: I think I'm on the same page as the princess regarding this boy.
2: Oh, give it a rest. 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Well, at least that's how the princess sees him.
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Homie, we don't play your rim. 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

0: chest, got the blood on my leather chuckers. 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
2: Tell me what you see. 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Disgust me. 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
3: What do you want, man? 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
4: I'm paying him.
3: What are you paying? You ain't got no damn money. Hey, get out.
4: We had to fix with
3: you. Oh, no, no, no, no.
5: Just ignore him.
3: I want him out my house. I want him out my house.
2: You can't disgust me, you ass. 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

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Jacksonville's on the map. 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

Girl Sage, Sean, Teddy Swoes, Indigo Ranch, Alive with the Vibe, Grundig, Danny at the Milk Bar, Terry Parker, you know what's up, dialed into the planet, and God, I love you!

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6: Smoking typical pot usually produces mind-altering or hallucinogenic experiences, though sometimes it has little or no effect on some people. But as the drug becomes more concentrated, it has all of the effects of any of the hallucinogens.
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1: You bastard.
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1: I'll bring it back to her right now.
2: Listen, let's get through with our deal, and then you can play the gentleman. 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

0: Yeah, they made that deal, but they don't give a fuck about him. 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
1: You'll be shot for this?
0: Nah, I don't think so. 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
1: It's that late?
0: You know, you smoke too much of that shit. 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
1: Not if your ambition is to get high and watch TV.

0: If you had to guess why she left you alive, what would be your guess?
1: Guessing won't be necessary. She informed me. She said I could keep my wicked life for two reasons.

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Well, I wasn't. But it wasn't from lack of trying, I can tell you that. Actually, Bill's last bullet put me in a coma. A coma I was to lie in for 4 years. When I woke up, I went on what the movie advertisements refer to as a roaring rampage of revenge. I roared, and I rampaged, and I got bloody satisfaction. I've killed a hell of a lot of people to get to this point, but I have only one more. The last one. The one I'm driving to right now. The only one left. And when I arrive at my destination, I am gonna kill Bill.

0: You're wanted for murder. For the sake of my analogy, let's just assume that you did it. John Root wants to take you back to Red Rock to stand trial for murder. And if you're found guilty, the people of Red Rock will hang you in the town square. And as they hang, I will perform the execution. And if all those things end up taking place, that's what civilized society calls justice. However, if the relatives and the loved ones of the person you murdered were outside that door right now, and after busting down that door, they drug you out into the snow and hung you up by the neck, that would be frontier justice. Now, the good part about frontier justice is it's very thirst-quenching. The bad part is it's apt to be wrong as right.
1: Well, not in your case. In your case, you'd have it coming, but other people, maybe not so much.
0: But ultimately, it's the real difference between the two. The real difference is me, the hanger. To me, it doesn't matter what you did. When I hang you, I'll get no satisfaction from your death. It's my job. I hang you in Red Rock. I move on to the next town. I hang someone else there. The man who pulls the lever that breaks your neck will be a dispassionate man. And that dispassion is the very essence of justice. For justice delivered without dispassion is always in danger of not being justice.

0: whose motorcycle is this?
1: It's a chopper, baby.
0: Whose chopper is this?
1: Zed's.
0: Who's Zed?
1: Zed's dead, baby. Zed's dead.

0: When it comes to you and us, I have a few unanswered questions. So, before this tale of bloody revenge reaches its climax, I'm going to ask you some questions. You're to tell me the truth. However, therein lies a dilemma. Because when it comes to the subject of me, I believe you are truly and utterly incapable of telling the truth, especially to me, and least of all, to yourself. And when it comes to the subject of me, I am truly and utterly incapable of believing anything you say.
1: How do you suppose we solve this dilemma?
0: Well, it just so happens I have a solution.

0: some bacon?
1: No, man, I don't eat pork.
0: Are you Jewish?
1: No, I ain't Jewish. I just don't dig on swine, that's all.
0: Why not?
1: Pigs are filthy animals. I don't eat filthy animals.
0: Yeah, but bacon tastes good. Pork chops taste good.
1: Hey, sewer rat may taste like pumpkin pie, but I'd never know because I wouldn't eat the filthy motherfuckers. Pigs sleep and root and shit. That's a filthy animal. I ain't eat nothing, ain't got sense enough to disregard its own feces.
0: How about a dog? Dog eats his own feces.
1: I don't eat dog either.
0: Yeah, but do you consider a dog to be a filthy animal?

0: professional filmmakers and learn. I was there with Stanley Donen, Volker Schlondorf, and myself. We were the professionals. Now, there was this one guy who had been there already a week before we came in and had been treated very badly by the professionals before because they didn't understand his ideas. And he gave us the script, and I read it, and I thought, God, this is good. This is an incredible script, amazing writing, great characters. And I became this guy's friend and said a few nice things to him and encouraged him because he was very depressed at the time. And I said, no, you've got to do it. And it was Quentin Tarantino. And so I get a special credit for this. He was working on Reservoir Dogs with Tim Roth, where he met at the festival, was shooting a scene that is in the film, and it was just too many shots. It was like a young guy, every angle possible for this scene. And I said, you don't need all that. Come on, Quentin, you can do that in one shot, really. And I said, what you really need is to get a lot of really good people around you who know what they're doing and listen to them, but make them listen to you as well. Then he made Reservoir Dogs, an incredible film. It just exploded.
1: I'll show you who you're fucking with.
2: You want to shoot me, you little piece of shit? Go ahead, take a shot.
1: Fuck you, White. I didn't create this situation. I'm dealing with it. You're acting like a first-year fucking thief.
0: He knows every film that's in this room. He knows them backwards and forwards. And so what he does, he takes all of these scenes, these elements that we all know usually and appreciate, but he twists them and turns them into something new and amazing. I remember he sent me the script of Django before he shot it. And it was one of those scripts you read, you just almost weep because it's so good. And you feel, it's a strange combination of feeling very comfortable because you're in a world with situation you have experienced in other films, but he's then surprising you each time. You think you're going there with that scene, he goes there. And it's amazing work. He's incredible. So I know a lot of people don't like him. Well, that's their problem. Sorry.

0: This here is Daisy Domergue. She's wanted dead or alive for murder. $10,000. That money's mine, boys. Don't want to share it. I ain't gonna lose it. When that sun comes out, I'm taking this woman into Red Rock to hang. Now, is there anybody here committed to stopping me from doing that? Really? Nobody got a problem with this? Well, I guess that's very fortunate for me. However, I hope you all understand I can't just take your word. Circumstances force me to take precautions.
1: When you say precautions, why do I feel you mean me?

0: What's going on here?
1: How's it going, man? How are you?
0: What's going on here? What's going on here? What's going on here? Put that down. What's going on here? What are you doing? What are you doing? Can you not talk to me?
2: Just for the...
1: What are you doing?
2: Hey, don't do that.
1: Don't do that again. Go.
0: Go what?
1: Hit me. Go.
0: Oh,
1: go. Go first. Go first.
0: No, I got it.
1: Go. Go first.

0: I can go for it.
1: Yeah, go.
0: Hit me.
1: Go. You start.
0: Oh, I'm starting it?
1: Yeah.
0: Are you? Oh, you. So you know she's not just a guy from around here. You're actually a paparazzi guy? Nah, I can't do it.
1: Yeah, you know you can't do it.
0: Yeah, because you're filming.
1: Yeah.
0: But if that was off, I'd be whooping your ass up and down this street.
1: Yeah, go.
0: Yeah.

0: funniest thing about Europe is?
1: What?
0: It's the little differences. I mean, they got the same shit over there that they got here, but it's just there, it's a little different.
1: Example.
0: All right, well, you can walk into a movie theater in Amsterdam and buy a beer. And I don't mean just like a little paper cup, I'm talking about a glass of beer. And in Paris, you can buy a beer in McDonald's. And you know what they call a quarter pounder with cheese in Paris?
1: They don't call it a quarter pounder with cheese?
0: Oh man, they got the metric system, they wouldn't know what the fuck a quarter pounder is.
1: Then what do they call it?
0: They call it Royale with cheese.
1: Royale with cheese.
0: That's right.
1: What do they call a Big Mac?
0: Well, Big Mac's a Big Mac, but they call it Le Big Mac.
1: Le Big Mac. What do they call a Whopper?
0: I don't know, I didn't go on a Burger King.
2: You know, at the end of the day, I think the one artist that I think is the most influential to me as in my work has got to be Sergio Leone. That kind of half-assed operatic quality that he brought, and the way the music takes over and kind of set pieces, directing via set piece a lot of times.

0: ideology is more important than art.
1: Way more, certainly to the awards.
0: Yeah. And it's just, you know, it's like, you know, ideology right. trumps art. Ideology right. trumps individual
1: terrible.
0: Effort. Ideology trumps good. Ideology trumps
1: yeah,
0: entertaining.
1: There's two kinds of movies, virtue signalers
0: yeah.
1: and superhero movies.
0: Mm-hmm. Yeah.
2: Some people say he's all about style over substance. Some people say he's glamorized violence.
3: I don't want to talk about what you want to talk about. I don't want to talk about the implications of violence. The reason I don't want to talk about it because I've said everything I have to say about it. If anyone cares what I have to say about it, they can Google me and they can look for 20 years what I have to say about it. I haven't changed my opinion one iota.
4: K. Billy's Super Sounds of the 70s continues. You just heard The World is a Ghetto by War and Billy Don't Be a Hero by Bull Donaldson and the Haywoods. And if you're the 12th caller, you'll win two tickets to the Monster Truck Extravaganza being held tonight at the Carson Fairgrounds, featuring Big Daddy Don Bodine's truck, the Behemoth. The 12th caller wins on the station where the 70s survived. KBILLY. Come on, boy.

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1: Oh, very well.
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0: gentlemen, I know Americans aren't apt to let a little thing like unconditional surrender get in the way of a good war. But I strongly suggest we don't restage the Battle of Baton Rouge during a blizzard in Minnie's haberdashery. Now, my Nubian friend, while I realize passions are high, that was a while ago. And if you shoot this unarmed old man, I guarantee I will hang you by the neck until you are dead once we arrive in Red Rock.
1: I damn well guarantee that, too.
2: Yeah, Warren, that's the problem with old men. You kick them down the stairs and say it's an accident, but you can't just shoot them.
3: I'm hungry. Let's get a taco.

0: fuck was I talking about?
1: He said True Blue was about a guy, touches a girl and meets a nice guy, but Like a Virgin was a metaphor for big dicks.
0: Okay, let me tell you what Like a Virgin is. It's all about this coos, who's a regular fuck machine. I'm talking morning, day, night, afternoon. Dick, dick, dick, dick, dick, dick, dick, dick, dick.
2: How many dicks is that?
1: A lot.
0: So one day, she meets this John Holmes motherfucker, and it's like, whoa, baby. I mean, this cat is like Charles Bronson in The Great Escape. He's digging tons. 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And she's feeling something she ain't felt since forever. Pain. Pain.
3: Chew, Toby, chew.
0: It hurts. 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It shouldn't hurt. You know, her pussy should be bubbling up right now. So when this cat fucks her, it hurts. It hurts just like it did the first time. You see, the pain is reminding a fuck machine what it was once like to be a virgin. Hence, Like a Virgin.

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It's Brian De Palma's finest film. All right, which means it's one of the finest movies ever made, because as we all know, Brian De Palma is the greatest director of his generation. All right, John Travolta, by the way, gives one of the best performances of all time in this movie.

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1: Yes.
0: And similarly, if you felt that pressure on the right side of your head, that made you turn right.
1: Yes, I looked to the right.
0: Yes. And so you were controlled by these transmitters?
1: Yes.
0: Yeah. Did you have any theories at the time as to who was doing the controlling?
1: No. Well, I figured it must have been somebody that was watching the vehicle I was driving. It was pretty close by to know
0: I see.
1: Where I was.

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1: Julian, start off with the bass line a bit.
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1: Call her up.
0: I'm like, babe, where you at? 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
1: Where you at?
0: Yeah, yeah. Go, yeah, yeah.
1: Oh, yeah, yeah.
0: We can smoke Zy. Have a hot box. Hermes slides, bae don't got a rock crack.
1: No.
0: I got a Sprite watch, bae.

0: out that tutor. 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The young homies got the West back popping like nigga Drake.
1: Hey, nigga, what you say?
0: I'm a motherfucking legend. Got bad bitches, all dimes, no sevens. One named Candy and one named Lala. Both bad bitches and they got some good yaya.

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I got so much ice on my pen, it got him shivering. Scale in the blick, the fiend sniff when I'm delivering. A flawless victory, the voice in my head said, finish him. I'm at the Gucci store with a 20 piece, I can belligerent.

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We had our shirts over our face so we wouldn't inhale it. He rocked it up, dried it off, and then got took to sell it. I sent the bottle to they section, niggas left embarrassed. I'm bringing out the diamond tester, that's what niggas scared of. 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I spent the loaf of Cabazon and then I went to Merrill's. Looked like I flock, I'm touching chicken like I cook at Harold's. 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

0: 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Scale in the blick, the fiend sniff when I'm delivering. 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
1: Could ate some duck, but I chose the alligator bite. 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Talladega Nights. 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I ain't lucky, but got paid, that's on Tatum's height. 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I hope I land on a zillion. 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

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Aunque ne matlabi sente. 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Eish.

Now she's calling my. 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She said you're weak when it comes to the beat. 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

Yeah, it's 3D modeling where the right words you can see, but them lot are all animated. And nothing that they ever came with was original, so how they gonna claim to be called the creative? Us man are finishing them all, they be dead, you be giving them a visit at the funeral home. And them man are G's on the keyboard, but they only do it.

my G's get freed out the system. 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